0: Hey, this is a real treat for us.
1: Avicii, Mr. Worldwide. I've been around the world, and I can't stop hearing this song.
2: Felicidades, babo.
1: I've been around the world, and I can't stop hearing this song. And I love it.

0: Life's not waiting for a storm. Nah. It's about dancing in the rain.
1: Dance.
0: And if it rains lemons, learn how to make lemonade.
1: That's right.
0: Moral of the story,
1: yeah.
0: No problems, just solutions.

1856, Salzburg, January 27th, Wolfgang Amadeus is born. 1761, at the age of 5, Amadeus begins composing. 1773, he writes his first piano concerto. 1782, Wolfgang Amadeus Mozart marries Constance Weber. 1784, Wolfgang Amadeus Mozart becomes a Freemason. 1791, Mozart composes the Magic Flute. On December 5th of that same year, Mozart dies. 1985, Austrian rock singer Falco records